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Indiana, it was 5:30 on the

Gus, ambulance and 249, you'll be responding to number 9 Marie Lane. 9 Marie Lane. It's going to be for a male in his 80s or 90s. Was found on the ground. He is conscious and breathing at this time. Been picked up and I believe brought back into the house, but he's unable to stand on his own. 2313.

49. Yes. Copy the call. 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

0: 249 to headquarters. Can you go look at the history of this address? See if there's a phone number for a son. So the people have found him with the neighbors. Supposedly he has a son. I'd like to contact the son and let him know what happened to his father.
1: Okay.

Buzzard Fire, you'll be responding to I-91 southbound. It's going to be exit 39 and 41 for a reported motor vehicle accident with injuries at 2338. 49, stand by a moment.

11 con 1 lugar.

0: dispatch, car 11, you got Eastman Gray ambulance in room.
1: Roger.
2: Car 10 responding.
0: F4.
3: Okay, I think it's

0: Yes, this is Amy. I'll send call Bloomfield, 15 Sutton Place, on the front yard of School Street, 20 Mellow Road.
1: The patient's name is Joe Baker. He'll be getting transported to St. Francis. The neighbors who found him are close to them. Locking up the things. They're walking his dogs. What's the number of vehicle? 49?
2: Roger.

0: shortly.
1: We'd like to say it's 11 arrival. Yeah, we'll see it. It's right just before the South Center Street overpass, 91 South. 11 will be coming.
2: 11, you're on scene. CSD, 1345.

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1: Door left.

0: With Rocket Base Command.
1: Got it.
0: Okay, got a car on its side, right at the underpass. Single occupant, self-extricated upon arrival.
1: Car on its side, patient self-extricated at 2346.

0: Roadblock Police Command, it's going to be on Massachusetts Police. 6 R Romeo, K Kilo, J Juliet, 6-8. That's 6 RKJ, 6-8.
1: Okay.

0: Windsor ambulance arrival.
1: Either way.
2: 10-4, just for clarification, is the loud party coming from 49 or is the complaint at 49?
1: Party's supposed to be at 49.

0: 249, let's get this correct. Is the reporting the complainant at 49, and where is the party coming from?
1: Yes, as dispatch, the call is at 49 Acorn. The complainant did not want to be seen.

0: stage, just be advised, we're going to be at 51 Acorn, 51, I believe 49 is the calling party.
1: Okay. 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
0: Roger. 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

0: 249, we made contact with the homeowner. 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They're going to be careful, and they're going to turn the music down and everything.
1: Thank you.

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0: CNN about 538. 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Do you have a unit number?
1: Talk to the trooper that witnessed the behavior with the driver of that vehicle.
0: Okay.
1: He's driving down the breakdown lane.
0: Thank you.

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0: 1249. Unwanted or suspicious persons complaint at the Kenwood Suites, 49 El Grasso. Bar's front desk party says that they have a female and a male outside looking through cars. Only description available is the male is wearing a white t-shirt and has a large bandage on his ankle. She had no other description for the female or anything.
1: Roger.
0: Thank you, Kevin.

California, I'm out with the parties at the parking lot. I'm with them. They're staying here with somebody that's running around.

0: Fox Base Command, we're going to go under control. 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Be clearing shortly.
1: Close, 031.

0: Victoria available.
1: Was locked, please. All was locked, it's clear. Command's terminated.
2: That's one.

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1: Okay.
2: Okay. Voyager Space Station 3 off the quarters.

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1: Alarm at the Polish National Home, 91st Street. Came in at the kitchen door, the kitchen motion, and the bar back motion.
0: 10-4.
1: All right, Harry.
2: Roger.

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1: Hey.
0: It's going to be a staff member close enough. They're having issues with the alarm here.
1: Careful.

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0: 49. Hotel 6, in the area of room 134. In fact, if you're looking at room 134, it's the room directly next to it, on the left. Our reports that there's some sort of a violent altercation going on in the room. You hear something hitting the walls. There's a lot of yelling and swearing.
1: Roger.
0: Yes, copy.

43 to headquarters. I got a mass license for you. Can you just check it down, take the info down and put it in this case? S is in Sierra 817-05-000. S is in Sierra 817-05-000.

Windhawk Fire, you'll be responding to number 2 Concord Way from an A2. It's 2 Concord Way, unit number A2. Do you have a problem with smoke detector/CO detector? No symptoms. Your time is 4:41.

0: Block Base 11 is responding.
1: 11, you're responding at 443. You got caller says no smoke, no fire, and that it beeped a couple times, red fire across the screen, and now the screen just has a amber glow.

0: Ben, is this one of the businesses or a apartment?
1: It's an apartment.
0: Okay, thank you. We'll be out here checking. 11 will be command.
1: I was on scene checking in command at 4-3.

0: Ben, do you have a name?
1: I do. I also have a phone number. I'll call him and tell him to step out.
0: Okay, there does not appear to be any lights on any apartment, so I don't want to go just buzzing all the apartments.
1: Understood. Last name is Myers, and I'll make the phone call.
0: Okay, for that apartment, we have a different name, but that doesn't mean that's up to date.

0: Roslock Space Command, we're under control. Just going to have the first engine for some paperwork.
1: Control, first engine paperwork at

0: Rock Space Command, the occupant here is going to contact his maintenance personnel in this, for this complex. All window locks is clear, command's terminated.
1: Terminated at 5 a.m.

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1: It's the staff. I'm right across the street watching it. There's staff inside. It's the Dunkin' Donuts. It's got to be staff inside. I'm right in front of it.
0: That's exactly what I told them on the phone. I still have to take the call.
1: No, I understand. I'm just telling you, I'm right across the street and I can see it. I'm looking at it. That's what it is.
0: Okay.
1: I'll go over and advise you to set up the alarm. But, I'm looking at the smoke right now.
0: Roger. They told me they actually spoke to the key holder and the key holder requested a response for whatever reason.
1: Roger, 10-4. I was just on your arm sitting up the skyline right in front of it looking at it.

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1: call.

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0: Medic 1 for 25 Canal Bank Road, Montgomery Mills, apartment 411, for an ugly female that fell.
1: Yeah, Nina, 941, transferring to Rapa.
2: Type 1, Lou Ortiz.

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0: Right.
1: Exterior door to the hallway is locked, so you can start either with maintenance or start the FD.
0: Alright, let me see if I can find a phone number for maintenance.

0: F-40, I'm unable to tell.
1: Key, I'm next there.
0: I'm unsure. 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I'll start the fire department for a lockup.
1: Okay.

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4: 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Rescue 5-1, flying clear. 6 on duty, sir.
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0: 10-4.
2: Yeah, I'm looking. 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
1: Can you respond over to 73 Center Street? 73 Center Street. Meet up with Jeremy. He called 911. I guess his daughter was involved in an accident in South Windsor last night, and now they're unable to raise her. He's concerned she's in the apartment there with possible injuries. I'd like us to check on it. He's going to meet you there. Number 73 Center Street.

0: Page, what was the daughter's name?
1: I was unable to get that due to other calls coming in regarding that alarm on El Grasso. He's going to meet you there. He'll have all that information.
0: Manager to do such. Manager's failed.
1: Yep, Roger. I was made aware. Thank you.

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1: 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She's up in Massachusetts. Everything's all set. And I spoke with Southwinds as well.
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0: 69 Bell Ponderosa, Pondville, unit 16. The 14-year-old Bell, thank you, Bell.
1: 9-1-4-3-9-0-Pond-Road,
0: Philpon Village, Unit Q16. 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Please put a PD 14-year-old male, thank you, though.

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Robert Lawrence, for point 160 Main Street, another right street, Highland Ave. We're outside fire. Need a Robert Lawrence, point 160 Main Street, another right street, Highland Ave. We're outside fire. Lemonade. Main Street, we're outside fire.

0: Tanker 2-3 is responding. Car 2-3 responding.
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1: Roger.
0: Roger that, 239. 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
0: Roger.

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1: And 4.
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In the Barbara Department, this is ABL 290 Rockville Road.

Hey, 674, the fire department is responding to the old parking garage exit. Or indeed out. Old parking garage exit.

H to Medic, you're going to be responding for Troop W to the old parking garage on Schulfester Road. Turn eval. Again, Bradley's requesting you to the old parking garage on Schulfester Road for an eval. Thank you.

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Robert Barr, this is 807 Park Hill, Coastal Windsor Road, 55 Rail Mail, Coastal CPA, 4K29. Southern Park Hill, 65 Rail Mail, Coastal CPA.

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0: Hey, try sending that to me again.

0: 58, I'm going to have a plate. It's going to be Connecticut Bravo X-ray 65334. Should be on a black Audi.
1: That one. 2013 Audi, Quattro, color black. Trevally Givens out of Hartford. Insurance appears to be good. Got a valid op. No wants, no warrants. And 250.
0: Go ahead.
1: I got additional code Bravo info when you're able to copy. He's filed 17 two times. There's no info on why. Looks like it may be family offense related.
0: Yep.

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1: Can you give a call to EMS or tone out, let him know I'm going to be pulling into their station. He's leaning over now. He's not responding to me.
0: Devil. Medic 1, pulling into your parking lot, shortly will be an officer with a subject unresponsive at this time. It was originally a DUI arrest. We pulling into your parking lot on Spring shortly, an unresponsive party, 1550.
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1: 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I'll be back to you.

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0: Yeah, I got it.

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1: Demo, your number will be 9383-9383.
0: Okay, this is going to be a civil matter if you can switch it.
1: Please do.

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1: Okay, 10-4. 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I'll let you know how long it'll be from.
0: Roger.

0: Antenna's on.
1: Could you start me an assignment in the area of McLean and Vernon Ave for a smoke odor investigation? Strong odor of smoke in the area, unknown source, light haze in the air.

0: ET 541 Squad 441. Brian Adams at McLean Street for a spoke investigation.
1: Yeah, ET 541 are up.
0: ET 541 is fine.

0: 541s in the area checking. Do have a strong odor in the area of, appears to be 39, Vernon Avenue.
1: 39 Vernon Ave, CT 541.

0: AT541. You can show me on scene. It's going to be 4141 Vern Avenue for, got an illegal outside burn going here.
1: The 41 Vern Ave, illegal burn.

0: ET5-4110.
1: God?
0: Yeah, it could be a large Weber kettle grill. You're using wood to cook. No issue. You can show ET541 at Town of Vernon 5 on a clear and off the air from 41 Vernon Avenue.
1: Town of Vernon clear.

0: 24-0.
1: 24-0.
0: Brian, can you tell me what the case number from 49 Briar Cliff was yesterday morning? It was probably around 7 o'clock, 8 o'clock.
1: Delver, case number is going to be 9315, 9315.
0: Thank you, sir.

0: 246. The suspect vehicle from the Phoenix is over in East Granby. I'm going to go over there and meet East Granby PD. They're sitting on the vehicle. Okay, by 63.
1: Okay, 10-4. Is that the address listed on the reg?
0: Roger, 112.

Yeah, for an ambulance, 37 Elm Street, Elm Hill Manor. 34-year-old male, thank you, go. Four in response.

0: 246.
1: Yeah, my collector's frozen up on me. Can you try him? I got a Jose Calderon, 62062. Jose Calderon, 62062. Can you see if he's got anything? Actually just found his license here. It's 154-212-119. 154-212-119.
0: Okay, double.

0: Yeah, for Jose, no wants, no warrants, nothing in prawn. He's got a valid op out of that location. I'll add him to the record for you.
1: Roger, thank you.
0: Do you need SBRC on him?
1: Not at this point, thank you.
0: Number.
2: Tommy, you all set?
0: You should have Grampy with him.

0: see an ambulance. 341 responded.
1: One responding. Can you switch to 3386?

Medic one. Number 19, Arlington Road. 42-year-old male, possible seizure. He is breathing okay at this time. Number 19, Arlington Road. 1748.

0: Medic 1, 1748.
1: Roger, I got the
0: phone. Roger, thank you. Two four six, 248 and kill.
2: Hey, Rich, can you just meet me at the back door for a minute so I can hand off something to you?
1: Right.

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1: 250.
0: If you can clear the train station, 200 South Main Street, it's going to be a check welfare of a female. Called 911, frantic, looking for transportation options. Apparently, the train or bus she was counting on is not going to be there. I told her we don't provide transport. You can just check to make sure she's going to be okay there.
1: Hey, 240, I'm off doing my report, I can head over there. Either way, I'll go

0: 46.
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0: 10-4. Just be advised, I'm familiar with this party. We had the same issue last week.
1: Never. I checked there, no wants, no warrants out of Florida with an ID card.
0: Roger.

0: 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Sorry, Mike, it's going to be 88074, 88074. 63, you go. You good if I go across the bridge?
1: Credit approved.

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0: Destination Dynamos to Windsor, 75 Hollowbrook Road, Pioneer Drive. 94-year-old female, fall hand laceration. Destination Dynamos to Windsor, 75 Hollowbrook Road, 94-year-old female, fall hand laceration.
1: 10-8-old set, 3 responding.
0: 10-8-old set, 38 responding.

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Number 9, Patty Lane. 65-year-old female fell, needs help getting up. 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
0: Situation under control. Resident accidentally left the stove on. Naturally ventilated, all normal atmospheric findings. Kind of burn. It's going to be cleared off the air.
1: Vine clear.
2: Well, 5:30, you can take a break.

Roger, ambulance to second call, 33 O'Melia Road, close to Deerfield Drive, Apothecary Hall Road, 81 year old male, 6, general weakness. East Windsor ambulance, second call, 33 O'Melia Road, close to Deerfield Drive and Apothecary Hall Road, 81 year old male, 6, general weakness.

0: 240.
1: Can you check last name Bouchard, as in Steve, and yeah, first name is Pamela. See if you get something out of his address.
0: Date of birth, 12/13/1959,
1: 9th Avenue. Roger. Can you throw that in the cab? Yeah, print it out. I'm going to have to make notifications to Postal Service.

0: back.
1: Copy. I'll see if I can reach out to them.
0: PN from ambulance 1038. We've already been responding. We're having some radio issues.
2: Thank you. Your patient's an 81-year-old male. His son is on scene. Safety hasn't been taking care of himself, eating, sleeping, etc. General weakness. Unknown on other pertinent past medical.
0: Thanks, sir.

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0: 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For yourself, 46 and 50, officer safety info only. If you let a black Honda Civic take off from them with a mass reg unknown plate. 91 south, pass at 47, motor vehicle violations only. Nothing further. 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